0: Neighbors News, 955 northbound on the 105.
1: Perfect, getting backed up.
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Red Ford Escape. Red Ford Escape on the shoulder with their hazards on.

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Traffic's backed up for several miles.

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0: Whichever's closer, run by central headquarters and see if you can find a case for me. I think they're going to be in that closet.
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2: Tell for him.

Springfield 683. 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I love J. John. Bernstein, Larry, J. John, male, 1205-79. Morgan County's getting the cuffs. EMS just showed up. He's going to get checked out. Possibly go to the hospital. Possibly not. 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
0: 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You may have to take them to the Jacksonville Police Department to get paperwork.
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0: Springfield 663 arrive. We're going to be right for the 76 exit heading westbound.
1: 663.

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0: Of Newberry, B. David, E. Edward, W. William, B. Boy, E. Edward, R. Robert, R. Robert, Y. Young, first of Matthew, common spelling, middle W. William, Newberry, Matthew, W. William, male, 0409-1998, 0409-1998.

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0: 23. 409-98. Wanted. In-state pickup only. 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A failure to appear for obstruction. 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
1: 663, got it.
0: The I-72 eastbound at the 71.5. I-72 eastbound at 71.5 on a white Ford passenger car. White Ford passenger car, E. Edward V. Victor, 32443. E. Edward V. Victor, 32443.

0: 78. Hey, go ahead. 10-8. 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
1: 78, 10-4.

0: Springfield 663 and Hunter's Fifth. Very good. Hunter's Fifth, I-72 eastbound, off of 73. I-72 eastbound, off of 73. That'd be a gray passenger car, semi-stopped ahead of it, at 28.
1: Springfield 645,
2: Motor Assist. Illinois 125, just west of Park Kenner Road. Two vehicles, westbound on the shoulder, one has hazards, one has no lights. Vehicle description is not available. Caller advised it might be a possible 1050, but he does not know.
3: Springfield 671, I'll take that. It's on my way home anyway. Code 1 from the lodge.
2: 671, 10-4.
1: 10-4, copy direct. I can head that way. Let me know

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1: 478,
2: good. 663, vehicle's back on the road. We have the clear control.
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1: 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Last name Manker, Mary Adam, Nora, King, Edward, Robert, first name Stephen, Sam, Tom, Edward, Paul, Henry, Edward, Nora, middle W, William, male, 1794,
2: 01-1794. This is Springfield, 663, letters, test. 63, got it.
3: Westbound at 75, I-72 westbound at 75. It's going to be a silver Toyota passenger car. Silver Toyota passenger car.
0: 478-28, came back valid to Stephen Manker out of Pittsfield, 5014 GMC pickup.
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0: 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Be about 1 mile west Parkskin Road, 1 mile west Parkskin Road. 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

0: 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24600799955. 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
1: PK 724, I'm going to give you a 21.

0: Route 6, units reckless driving, I-72, eastbound, milepost 96. Reckless driving, I-72, eastbound, milepost 96, 2219, Gray Chevrolet Malibu, left tail light out, Gray Chevrolet Malibu, left tail light out, make your way, KSA
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1: Four, Frank 22, 10-4.

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0: 5478. 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
1: 478, 10-4.

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0: 10-4, last name Austin, A, Adam, U, Union, S, Sam, T, Tom, Ida, and Nora, first name Kale, K, King, A, Adam, E, Edward, Lincoln, middle, M, Mary, male, date of birth, 6-28-95-06-2895.

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Gray, 2013, Sunday Elantra, to George B-Boy, 53088. Error on the rear end. 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

0: We have an aircraft.
1: He said she had fallen in the parking lot closer to 6th and Spring. He didn't stick around.

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A fault was detected. Respond on alpha, time is 1:15.

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A fall was detected. 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

reckless driving, Illinois 104 eastbound at Comanche Road. Dark two-door passenger car. Dark two-door passenger car. Sue David, Sue Charles, 31293. Sue David, Sue Charles, 31293. 1028. Mike clear. 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

0: Morgan County loves in Jacksonville. Report of a dude that vandalized the showers and bathrooms. I'm going to be checking the area to see if I can find him. Security 30.
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0: PK 7, did you say your tenant?

1041, 3NM16, 3NM16, respond 2917 Spring, 2917 Spring, for a 61-year-old female, conscious and breathing. I believe she has a kidney stone. Responding normally and breathing normally. There is some rectal bleeding as well. 3NM16, 1041, 2917 Spring Street,

0: 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Did you copy the run?
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3, Adam 20. Adam 20, 1040 run to 827 Maple Street, 34-year-old female who is conscious and breathing. She is 6 days postpartum after an epidural, complaining of neck pain and cannot move. 3, Adam 20, 1040 run, 827 Maple Street.

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Pittsfield Fire, please respond. 538 West Perry Street, Pittsfield. RP stated there's a fire in the backyard of a residence. He is unsure what was on fire at the time. Respond on Alpha Number 626.

Pittsfield Fire, please respond. 538 West Perry Street, Pittsfield. RP said there's a fire in the backyard of a residence. He is unsure what was on fire at the time. Respond on Alpha Timer 626.

0: 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We have the car.
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0: Pike, it appears to be a brush fire. 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I'll be out of the car speaking with him.
1: 7-5-10-4.

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1: 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I get 27 by name when you're ready.
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1: Pike 27 by name, last name, Hedrick, Henry, Edward, David, Robert, Ida, Charles, King. 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

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Illinois Route 100 at Hell Ridge Road, Schuyler County. Illinois Route 100 at Hell Ridge Road, Schuyler County. Blue truck tractor, semi trailer, blue truck tractor, semi trailer 702-605. SM over T-Tom. 702-605, SM T-Tom.

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0: 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Needs help up. Not injured at this time. 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
1: 8-year-old female, conscious breathing, not alert, having trouble breathing. She does have COPD, pale and clammy. Respond on Alpha 27.
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1: Hi, County Ambulance, please respond. 1405 Lakeview Heights, Pine Lakes, cabin number 6, Pittsfield. 80-year-old female, conscious breathing, not alert, having trouble breathing.
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Ocean 229, correction, Louisiana, Z-Zebra 321816, clear, 2022 RAM pickup.

72 westbound to 59. 72 westbound to 59. The black Jeep SUV. Black Jeep SUV. Missouri temp 008. Henry Lincoln Sam Henry. 008 Henry Lincoln Sam Henry.

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Illinois 78, County Road 300 North, Mesa County, via Silver Kia Sedan, F Frank Teton 88762. F Frank Teton 88762.

traffic stop, 55 northbound, 80. Black Dodge Ram, Texas, XX-ray, Mary T. Tom, 8372. X-ray, Mary Tom, 8372.

0: Springfield, Charles 65, MCS. 5 MCS, 55 South, 83. 55 South, 83. Truck tractor trailer, truck tractor box trailer. Nevada trailer, 16189. And there's a peepaw over a T-Tom. Nevada trailer, 16189. Peepaw over T-Tom.
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Pike County Ambulance, Barry Medical, please respond. 1 310th Avenue, Barry Ascend, 50-year-old female, unconscious, she is breathing, seizure, does have a seizure disorder. Respond on Alpha, time is 8:49.

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He's a male, 726 or 96. And I got a file number if you need it.

0: County Ambulance, paramedical, please respond. 1310th Avenue, Barry Ascend, 50-year-old female, conscious and breathing, having a seizure, starting to wake up now. Breathing seems normal. She is disoriented. Respond on Alpha, second page, 854. 3 George 17.
1: Mike 70 is going to be cleared from that last call. We'll be in route to Barry.
0: 10-4.

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0: Fine.
1: Yes, 136 eastbound, 2500 east, Mississippi County, Silver Ford SUV. Edward F. Frank, 63103. Edward F. Frank, 63103.
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1: I accept it. 10-8, one patient refusal.
0: 17-10-4.

Yeah, stop. Six eight two traffic stop. Dearborn Street at High Street. Dearborn Street, High Street, Havana. Okay, green Ford Ranger. Green Ford Ranger. 336-3091 B-boy truck. 336-3091 B-boy truck.

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Springfield Ocean 227 traffic south. 227 traffic stop. Illinois 267 in front of Love's, South Jacksonville. Illinois 267 in front of Love's, South Jacksonville. The old white Hyundai Palisade. White Hyundai Palisade. California 9, XX-ray, IIDA, R. Robert 780. 9, XX-ray, IIDA, R. Robert 780. 780, California.

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Clear. 26, Hyundai, utility.

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2: 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Secure 60.
1: Springfield, Charles 65, 80 miles. Nine six 283, Highway Car, Simon Kimmick.
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1: Springfield 694 traffic stop, 55 southbound 106, 55 southbound 106. Maroon Ford Fusion, NORU Union G George 38, NORU Union G George 38.

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1: Four.

0: I-25 southbound, mile post 93, Springfield Auto Body, requesting traffic control right by the curve.
1: Ninety-four from 77, you can 22. I'm here at the Clear Lake exit. I can take it.
2: 94, 10-4, push control. Thank you.
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1: Springfield 677, could you call back Springfield Auto Body? I didn't observe them or a vehicle on the southbound lanes. I'm turning around for a SUV in the northbound lanes around that area.
0: 377.

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1: Go
0: ahead. Half a minute.
1: Ten four.

0: 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We'll be northbound at the 93, northbound.
1: 677, 10-4.

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1: DK3, for your information, I just received a 911 call, Nebo, on East Park Street. 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RP was riding Bark. She did hang up on me. 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

0: Ocean King 5, go ahead.
1: You got
2: 55 northbound 82. 55 northbound 82. Green Hyundai, Texas. X-ray, H. Henry, and Nora, 0886. X-ray, Henry, Nora, 0886, Texas.
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0: Henry and Nora, 0886 clear, 2025 Hyundai.
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1: 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Browning at second, Springfield. Our wildlife security.

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1: 694, go ahead.
0: Southbound 9355, southbound 93, Silver Ford Fusion, Silver Ford Fusion, V Victor 286114, V Victor 286114.

0: 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In the second 28 when you're ready.
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0: 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He's en route from Atlas.

route 78 northbound, junction 136 in Havana. 78 northbound, junction 136 in Havana. Silver and blue GMC truck, silver and blue GMC truck, B truck, 432-9604. 432-9604.

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1: 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Press record information, Dr. Robert Thompson, male, 080775. Male white.
0: 10-4 appeared to be in the roadway of that area.
1: Hair, scar face, scar right cheek. Total arrest 7, total conviction 4, including homicide 4 charges, dangerous drugs 2 charges, 1 conviction, public peace 1 charge, 1 conviction, assault 2 charges, 2 convictions, obstructing 2 charges, traffic 2 charges, last arrest 12-04-2023, Mason County Sheriff's Office for aggravated domestic battery. Go ahead.
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She is unresponsive. 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
1: Hi, County PQ, I'll be 1024, 10-8 for now. Unable to locate any subjects, spoke to several neighbors. Nobody heard anything.
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2: I just spoke to the other half, I'll be 10-8. Explain to her how to get an order protection.
0: PQ3, 10-4.

0: Michael, this is Peter Orange, traveling in Kittles, copy.
1: PK1 stated he spoke to several neighbors, didn't hear anything, believe he's trying to locate RP.
0: Was he aware of that? Took care of that.
1: Call as well. 14-10-4.

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0: You're on 10-8, I've picked another thing here.
1: PU-10-9, didn't get that.
0: We can, you can 22 on 10-8. I found both parties.
1: 10-4.

27 traffic stop. B27 traffic stop, 72 eastbound, 70 via gray, Nissan Sentra, gray Nissan Sentra, F rank over P Paul 346 959. F rank over P Paul 346 959.

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0: H. Henry, Ocean, and Mary, and Nora, B-Boy. 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Oh, I'd be drunk.
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Charles 42, Tennessee Trailer, T-Tom 7250. 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

122. Six units, reckless driving, I-72, eastbound mile post 122, 1235, white box truck, 327-3524, SMT Tom, 327-3524, SMT Tom. Make your own case, break the okay, say to the team.

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1: TK3, RP stopped at 407 Quincy Street.

0: Alright, Chief Chef left here. 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I'll be 1060.
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1: 7, go ahead.
0: Eastbound 68, 72, eastbound 68 via blue truck tractor, green car hauler trailer. Blue truck tractor, green car hauler trailer, California trailer, 4W William XX-ray 5941. 4W William XX-ray 5941, California trailer.
1: That's important.

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0: 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She said she went by her transmogrammer and since way of throwing where she's at.
1: 10-4.
2: 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After much confusion, we are now at the Love's truck stop in Williamsville. 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

0: Yes. Yes, at 55 southbound, 87. 55 south, 87. Truck charge from box trailer. Truck charge from box trailer. 106-3451, Samsung. 106-3451, Samsung.
1: Sprint with Ocean 229 NCSO. Ocean 229 NCSO. Northbound 90, 55 northbound 90, red truck tractor, car roller trailer, red truck tractor, car roller trailer, unreadable
2: 6-3-4-5-1-SAM, PTOM, clear, white, 2027, utility, semi-trailer.
3: CK-320, it's valid to Kenneth and Abigail Roach of Nebo on a blue 2018 Ford utility.

0: Heading down the ramp to go southbound on 67 from 72. That's 413. Ten four.
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0: Alors, c'est qui va être un peu. 694, the caller advice. The driver of the maroon Chrysler sedan is at I-5 southbound, Knuckles 102.
1: 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Do they have a 28 for the vehicle?
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1: Ocean 629, 10-4. It'll be I-55 northbound. Call from Sangamon County saying it was a 911 call, open line. And I have the phone number in the notes.

0: 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I'm northbound 93 and haven't seen you yet.
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0: 475, can you 1025 Finley Place meet with Skylar Moore in the parking lot, reference to damage to her vehicle?
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dispatch to a well-being check. Pearl, RP would like deputy to check on his brother, Triplett. 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CK310-4, caller said the subject may not even be there, stated that he does drive a vehicle, and suggested more than one deputy should go.

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1: The other dispatcher's on the phone currently.
0: And where are they at? You get better location.
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2: Springfield 650, 9 traffic stop. I see 5 northbound outpost 110. See 5 northbound outpost 110. Red truck tractor box trailer. Red truck tractor box trailer 729957 same time. 729957 same time. It's just the other CSS and the driver pulled over before I stopped and someone assumed this is it.

Frisco Charles 59 is stopped. Charles 59 stopped. On the ramp, 72. Westbound at 75. Westbound 875. We call 820-875. Here's

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1: Level 4, candidate request. 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
0: Is that 4? I apologize, my radio is having a hard time getting out. I keep getting a busy tone.
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0: Jefferson Veterans, Jefferson Veterans, white Tahoe in a silver SUV, white Tahoe, silver SUV. 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

66684 disinformation. Medical will be in a route as a precautionary. Driver of the vehicle that was rear-ended says pacemaker that could have been a possible medical emergency. EMS is en route.

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0: 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Old Route 54 and Curran Road, Sangamon County. Old Route 54 and Curran Road, Sangamon County. 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

0: 653, go ahead.
1: I 72 eastbound, 39.5. Black Nissan Passenger. Y-Young 745609. Y-Young 745609.
0: 6374. 663, Y-Young 745609. Clear expired 5-2025, 2010 Nissan 4-door.

0: Sprint was in there for. Can I get a crash report number?
1: 684, send 4. 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
0: 69,
1: 69, send 4.
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0: 6663, go ahead.
1: 72 westbound, Memphis 35. 72 westbound, Memphis 35 on a car hauler. No 28 on the trailer. 28 for the white pickup. It's going to be 204. Page Henry.
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1: Pick any ambulance to respond to you. Ambulance, please respond. East Washington in front of Kempley House. Male wrecked his electric bike. He is bleeding from his head.
0: 27 through Illinois. Him.
1: I did hear in the background. Respond on Alpha.
0: Hey, Mary. 345. Hey, Mary. 345. 5456. 475, 480
1: by County.
2: Traffic Pike, we'll be in rank.
1: 10-4. Pike County Ambulance, please respond. East Washington in front of Kempley House. Male wrecked his electric bike. He is bleeding from his head. Doesn't want anybody touching him. I did hear him yelling in the background. Respond on Alpha. Time is 15:34.
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0: 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Illinois 104 at Wood Road, Morton County. 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
0: William Ida, Lincoln, boy, Adam, Nora, King, Sam. Repeating, W. William Ida, L. Lincoln, B. boy, A. Adam, and Nora, K. King, S. Sam. First name, Robert. Initial, E. Edward.
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1: 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Also, I'll be 106, Pike County Quick Loop for an oil change.
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1: Pi County, PK1. Be transporting the subject's e-bike to his apartment at 550 East Adams.
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0: Traffic South Veterans and Lawrence, Springfield Veterans and Lawrence, Blue Chevrolet Utility, Blue Chevrolet Utility, C. Charles Y. Young, 81361, Charles Young, 81361.
1: Ocean 136, 10-4. Ocean 136, C. Charles Y. Young, 81361, Clear, Blue 2017 Chevrolet Utility.

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3: 1076 Schuyler County to pick up one for a medical emergency.
4: Mike 475. CS1,
1: simple. 14, go ahead.
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1: 14, 10-4.
4: Start a new incident in reference to suspicious activity. King Park will be en route down there.
1: What's 7-5-10-4?
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1: go ahead, bye.
0: TK-15, Q1025 Nebo Town Building. I have a male subject on the phone reporting a female. Amanda's putting his, correction, putting her hands on him.
1: 10-4, Pi, Shelby, 76.
0: 15-10-4.
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3: 3 John 36, 10-4.
0: TK-15, Pike County.
3: 683, 10-4. Orphan 17, 10-4.
0: TK-15, RPC, his female subject locked herself inside his vehicle and ripped the door handle off.
3: Smith. 685, did you advise 42?
1: Pike County 475.
0: Pike, go ahead.
1: Pike will be 10-8 from that suspicious activity, unable to locate the individual.
0: 7-5-10-4.
1: Also, Pike, you can show me 1042.
2: Thirty-eight, 1042.

15, for your information, RP had left. Him and female Rydenbark are headed towards his apartment in Pleasant Hill on Pierce Road. RP stated subjects are still at the town building. Everything is currently unlocked, and they were still by his vehicle.

0: 14.
1: 14, go ahead.
0: 10-8.
1: 14, 10-4.

0: 2021 Ram.
1: 1,000 pound gross vehicle weight listed on the registration. Can we contact North Carolina to see if that is the maximum registration it's allowed to be, or if it's got a higher plate weight associated with it?
0: Okay. 660, 1061.
2: Go ahead.
0: 60. Then response comes back to duplicate VINs, most recent, Illinois. Truck 372-6005, B-Boy. Clear, place this man a mandatory insurance violation, red 2002 Ford pickup. Registered owner, Jeremy R. Lincoln Folk. Mail 110384. Subject shows probation or supervised release status, discharged out. Also shows an expired temporary protection order on file. Go ahead.
2: 10-5, that's on my driver. Thank you.
0: 660, temporary device.
2: Not my driver.

hot shot to the Waynesville scale. I'll be here for the inspection, secure 2 hours, and to my last traffic reference, please, North Carolina, I think I talked to an officer.

0: Charles 42. I have your North Carolina Ram truck plate attached. We're on the phone trying to get further information now for you.
1: Ten four. Thank you very much.
0: Charles 42, 10-4.

0: 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I'm not seeing Kramer's vehicle here.
1: PK 15, are you 23 at Town Hall or at Pierce Road?
0: Road. I've already been out to Nebo Town Hall.
1: 10-4, they left in Heather's vehicle. His vehicle is left at Town Hall, so Heather's vehicle should be there.

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0: Under the Road Ranger truck stop up here on Camp Butler Road.
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6 units, 3 broadcasts. Troop 5 is burned. Wanted investigation impersonating a police officer. U.S. 51 southbound from McLean DeWitt County line, 1703. Troop 6 units, 3 broadcasts. Troop 5 is burned. Wanted investigation impersonating a police officer. U.S. 51 southbound from McLean DeWitt County line, 1703. Black Dodge Charger, partial license, D. David G. George, remainder unknown, partial license, D. David G. George, remainder unknown, red and blue flashing lights, complaint has not been signed, however, reasonable grounds to justify an investigative stop has been established, authority, Troop 5, Pontiac, KSH 13.

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1: PK-15, good.
0: Mike, PK-15, I'm going to be following those individuals back to Nebo to review surveillance footage.
1: PK-15, 10-4.

0: Springfield 660, Travis South. Travis South, South Granite 8, South Granite 8, Blue Ford, F Frank, B-Boy, 23475, Frank Boy, 23475.
1: 660-74. Six sixty at Frank B. Boy 23475 clear plate suspended mandatory insurance violation blue 2015 Ford utility.

Now certainly 5-4, 10-4-1, 5-2, Sweeney. Sure. Cancel at about 5-2, leave him 41.

Pike County Ambulance, please respond. 1400 East Washington Street, Eastside Health and Rehab Center in Pittsville. 70-year-old female, high blood pressure, fever, history of diabetes, AFib, heart disease, COPD. In East Hall, room 12A. 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

1040 Pittsfield. 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
0: 6 Madison County, mile 71410.

We got 72 westbound at the 112. I-72 westbound at the 112. VA. Can Chevy, Can Chevy. J. John, T. Tom, J. John. D. George. J. John, 1. John, Tom. 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
1: Single 6-7 man.
0: 6-7, this is 43, 660 is en route to a PI crash, I-72 westbound, just east of mile post 68, I-72 westbound, just east of mile post 68, Morgan County advises a motorcycle, single unit, leg injury, there is EMS en route, and there is lane blockage.

Springfield 669 information. To meet with my driver. He's 1099 at Cass County, so I'm going to look at his damage and then arrest him.

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1: Triple 668, send you a lock message.
0: 684.

6067, booking this information. Morgan County advised they do have a deputy on scene. No update on the patient's condition at this time other than a tourniquet has been applied.

0: Roger, 3 George 14.
1: 14, go ahead.

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1: Frank P. Paul, 236946, Authority PD, Springfield, KSA 213.

0: Charlie Club 66 information. Unit 1 driver's going to be the motorcycle. He's getting life-flighted to either St. John's or Memorial. Can I get a trail, obviously, 28 and a sec for the motorcycle?
1: 10-4.

0: 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Charles 42.
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0: Charles 42, support.

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0: 7098 Mary 6, 2M08 Mary 6, Alabama.
1: 10-4.

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1: But I can try to find one.
0: Possibly out of Alabama.
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2: Springfield 660, I don't have a file number, I just got name, date of birth from Jacksonville deputy.
1: So go ahead with the date of birth only. I've got the registration owner's name.
2: 060185.
1: 660, 10-4.

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1: 15 right
0: ahead. Mike, HSS 15. I'm going to be 10-8 from the sense of that for now. I'm going to be 1060 in Nebo in case something else occurs.

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1: 684, 911, open line, I-55 northbound, office 107, I-55 northbound, office 107. Received a phone call. Other TC made contact with the subject that called. He says he's a pedestrian. He's shouting obscenities on the phone, making threats to other people. Unknown what's going on with him. He is walking northbound towards Lincoln.
0: Is that 4 being around?
1: 684, 10-4.
2: Sprinklers 136, I'm right here. Yep, near the 107. I'll keep an eye out for him. I don't see any pedestrian right now.
1: 4. I'm not certain where he's at this time. When the call came in, he said he was just north of the weigh station, walking northbound, still trying to get further.
2: Yep.

0: 684 information. Ticker that he is now at Casey's in Williamsville. We'll try to get a description of him for you.
1: It's either one calling in or someone observing.
0: 684, he is the one that's calling in.
1: 7-4.
0: 684, it's going to be a white male, blue shirt, jeans, boots. White male, blue shirt, jeans with boots. Trying to get a name at this time.
1: That works.

0: for 660 information. We have all lanes open, motorcycles on the tow truck. When we interact to Springfield, can we get a hold of Memorial or St. John's and see where he's at?
1: 660-10-4. Just information, he does have a order of protection on file.
0: Thank you.
1: Simple.